coming out just 2 years after the original, a really, really good cover of Kate Bush's Wuthering Heights done by Pat Benatar from her second album from 1980, Crimes of Passion. And again, join me hanging out FDR Park tomorrow morning, 11 o'clock, and Picnic Area F as in fun, for what is going to be a fun afternoon or a fun morning celebrating Kate Bush at the most Wuthering Heights Day ever, Philadelphia, the fifth annual event. All you got to do is don your red dress, or some people have red smocks, or whatever you come up with. You know, make it work. There's no judgment. And boys, girls, men, women, however you know, just come and I'll blast to Kate Bush and we'll dance in the field. How cool is that? And it's not going to be hot. It's going to be a beautiful morning. And with that in mind, I did think I'd play this song because I thought to myself, well, you know, last year it was kind of hot, but this year it won't be hot. So why not play Heat? It's Soft Cell, Land of the Lost, Rock of the 80s, right here on XPN.

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0: This is Culture Cypher Radio, Hip Hop and Beyond on XPN. And in that last set, we just heard a tune from the great reggae vocalist Carl Bradney with his version of Wars Slipping Into Darkness. Before that, we heard Alton Ellis with I'm Still In Love With You, Sun Little with Like Neptune, The Sacred Souls, Easier Said Than Done, and we started the set off with Mighty Theodore, Phantom Riders. We're going to take one more break and come right back with some more music. Again, I'm John Morrison. This is Culture Cypher Radio on XPN.
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0: There's a good chance you can catch Low Cut Connie performing this new tune, Can't Be Wrong, at their upcoming show at Longs Park Amphitheater on Sunday, August 9th. 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Hang Fire by the Rolling Stones, Claro with Sexy to Someone, and Heartstop, the new joint from the Revivalists. And I'm pretty sure everyone, including mine, there's a Sixers fan, a Phillies fan, Heartstop, where you found out that LeBron James was coming to the Sixers. I cannot believe it. Oh, my God. It's such a beautiful, beautiful day to hear that great news. And you get to hear more new music, this time from Sam and Louise Sullivan, along with some songs from Psychedelic Furs and Buffalo Traffic Jam right here on XPN.
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They say Delco's a lot, and they're right.

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0: 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Just wonder who's gonna buy you ribbons when I'm gone.
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